All right, our Drive at 5 song chosen by today's winner, Butch. Butch from Winters picking a great song that is Kid Rock's all summer long. Picking up also the cool prize, 2 3-day passes to the Country Summer Music Festival at the Sonoma County Fairgrounds, June 12th to the 14th. Keith Urban's going to be out there, Nate Smith, Co Wetzel, and Cole Swindle's going to be a lot of fun. All right, so coming up, we got Maroon 5 and Paula Abdul and more hometown traffic updates for your ride home. Right now, Desiree Gotta Be on KUIC.

0: Bruno Mars on KUIC, and I just might. Well, I just might throw out some Maroon 5 and Paula Abdul coming up. And we're going to check with Lyle, see how the roads are looking out there for your ride home on a Wednesday, Survivor Wednesday afternoon. Another big episode, Survivor 50. And it's getting out of the wire. I think there's eight or nine players left. So it's getting close to the big finale, which I understand is going to be live. That's kind of a rarity. Well, everything that's been going on this season has been kind of weird and rare, right? But Survivor 50, another episode tonight. And we got Maroon 5 and a hometown traffic update right now. At least we're going to find our temperatures tonight in the mid-50s, tomorrow mid-80s, and maybe even actually upper 80s on Friday.
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6: Good afternoon. Eastbound 80, some slow-moving traffic in Vallejo. Brake lights between Magazine Street and Redwood Parkway. A couple of stretches of slowing eastbound 80 in Fairfield between the 680 connector and West Texas Street. Also moving slow in Davis before the causeway. That traffic will start around Richards Boulevard. Some of your typical brake lights hanging around, continuing through the Wednesday drive. No accidents to report. Had an earlier accident out of Davis before the causeway. Looks to be clearing up. Northbound 680, some slowing before Gold Hill Road. Eastbound 4, stop and go in Concord between 680 and Willow Pass Road. Additional brake lights eastbound 4, working your way through Bay Point up until Railroad Avenue into Pittsburgh. I do have reports of an accident just before Railroad Avenue on the shoulder. That's going to be contributing to some additional slowing this afternoon. That's your hometown traffic. I'm Lyle Glass.

It's Maroon 5 on KUIC. Well, tomorrow's opening day at the Contra Costa County Fair in Antioch. Running Thursday through Demolition Derby. Do they have Demolition Derbies there? I'm not sure. Well, get all the details at our website, KUIC.com. I'm going to be out there on Saturday from noon to 2, so stop by the KUIC booth.

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1: Good afternoon. Got a couple of stretches of slow-moving traffic for the Wednesday drive. Seeing some brake lights eastbound 80 in Vallejo, Fairfield, and Davis this afternoon. Just your typical pockets of commute traffic. Not currently seeing any accidents reported for any of those stretches of slowing. Westbound 80 moving pretty smooth this afternoon. Northbound 680, some slowing into Fairfield. Before Gold Hill Road, Highway 12, a couple of stretches of brake lights through Fairfield and Sassoon. Just commute traffic. Eastbound 4, sluggish traffic through Concord into Pittsburgh. I do have reports of an accident eastbound 4 before Railroad Avenue. A couple of vehicles involved. And a fender bender this afternoon towards the shoulder, not blocking any lanes, but contributing to additional traffic through Bay Point, combining with your usual commute slowing in Concord. That is your KUIC hometown traffic, and this report is brought to you by Medic Ambulance. 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I'm Lyle Glass.
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Lady Gaga, Just Dance. Here, Billy Idol, a 2026 nominee to the Rock and Roll Hall of Fame, along with Steve Stevens there on guitar. Right now, Billy Idol, Dancing With Myself.

0: Ah, yes. Mountain Dew did it for you on that set, right? Jeff Dorian here. Fiesta Days is coming. It is back. Well, almost here. It's coming Thursday, May 21st through the Sunday, the 24th. Vacaville's Fiesta Days, always a lot of fun in Andrews Park. Get all the details at KUIC.com under Hometown Happenings. Well, we got music from Fun, Post Malone also on the way. And Hometown Traffic with Lyle. Stick around in just a few minutes.
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9: Good afternoon. Eastbound 80, some slow pockets of traffic in Vallejo, Fairfield, and Davis. Your typical pockets of commute traffic continuing through the drive. No accidents are currently being reported along the way for any of those stretches of slowing. Had an earlier accident out of Davis at Mace Boulevard, but things have cleared as we continue towards the evening drive. Otherwise, looking pretty good. Westbound 80, moving smooth. Highway 12, a couple of stretches of slow traffic through Fairfield and Sassoon. Northbound 680, slow in stretches. Between Parrish Road and Gold Hill Road, a bit more slowing into Fairfield right before the 680 connector. More commute slowing, no accidents to report. Also going to be moving slow eastbound 4, stop and go in Concord with brake lights continuing through Bay Point until about Railroad Avenue. Haven't seen any accidents reported recently. Had an earlier one before Railroad Avenue. Everything is completely cleared from that accident since we last checked in. Still moving slow through Concord and Bay Point, but the brake lights are easing up as we continue towards the evening drive. That's your KUIC hometown traffic. I'm Lyle Glass.
0: Hey everybody, John Young here from KUIC Hometown Mornings, inviting you to join myself, along with Cynthia Seats, every weekday morning beginning at 5:30. We'll help you get started with your day. 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

Thunder! Imagine Dragons. No thunder in the forecast. Plenty of sunshine, however. And a look at our weather coming up. Ed Sheeran on the way, the Go-Go's, and Olivia Dean. And right now, Smash Mouth on KUR.

0: Olivia Dean with some dates at, I want to say in July at the Chase Center in San Francisco. Yeah, two shows. Olivia Dean coming up. We got the Go-Go's. We got Ed Sheeran on the way. And we were talking about the Contra Costa County Fair. Opening day is tomorrow. And we're going to be out there on Saturday right there by the entrance to the right. When you walk in, we're usually there right there on the right side. So make sure you stop by. A whole lot of fun. The Contra Costa County Fair happening this weekend. Well, starting tomorrow, actually, Thursday through Sunday in Antioch. Details at KUIC.com. And the weather's going to be nice this weekend. Mid to lower 80s. The warm spot this week. Well, it was Monday. It was really hot Monday. But for the remainder of the week, we'll be on Friday, where we expect a high in the upper 80s. 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In Antioch, revisit all your favorite rides, events, and fair food, and the return of the Demolition Derby on Sunday at the Contra Costa County Fair, this Thursday through Sunday at the Contra Costa County Event Park. 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
13: Good evening. Eastbound 80 is moving pretty smooth as we continue into the evening drive. I do see a bit of slow traffic out of Davis. Before the causeway, slowing down around Mace Boulevard, should free up headed across the causeway. We did have an earlier accident at Mace Boulevard. Everything is cleared from that. The brake lights have eased up quite a bit. Just a bit of commute traffic still hanging around. Otherwise, looking pretty good. Interstate 80, westbound 80 is moving smooth. Northbound 680, a bit of slow traffic into Fairfield. Before Gold Hill Road, also seeing some brake lights eastbound 4 through Concord into Pittsburgh. Moving slow between the 680 connector and Railroad Avenue. Had an earlier accident reported at Railroad Avenue, but everything is cleared from that. Just a bit of hang around commute traffic. The brake lights are easing up quite a bit through Bay Point. Hopefully that'll be moving smooth when we next check in. I'll keep an eye on that for the evening drive. That's your KUIC hometown traffic. I'm Lyle Glass.
12: 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We feed all back to the music. Now, let's get back to today's best mix. Yeah. 95.3 KUIC.

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0: So we're moving studios. With that comes a U-Haul truck. With the U-Haul truck comes our ability to test Audrey's driving capabilities.
1: That is correct.
2: Are incredible.
0: Well, I've never seen you drive a car. I remember when you first joined the show, you let it slip that you failed your driver's exam 4 times.
2: I think I passed on the 4th time. I think I failed 3 times. The only reason I know I didn't fail on the 3rd time was because she went 3rd time's the charm.
0: Significant, and you failed the 3rd time. Ugh. Anyway, the point being, Jordan was like, hey, not only is this a good time to test your driving ability, let's throw you in the 10-foot box truck.
1: That's right. Here's a little bit of her driving said box truck.
3: Okay. Yes. Oh, man. So much power.
0: Were you singing Sesame Street style?
1: Yes. Yes, she was.
2: I wasn't trying to. I wasn't trying to at all.
1: It was a lot of, like, competing. Audrey's having fun. Audrey's angry and drunk with power. I kept having to tell her, like, you don't have to go around them. You're in a big truck. People will go around you.
2: Well, yeah. I think.
0: It's a little, kettle calling the pot black, Jordan, because you were driving the U-Haul this morning and you were blaring the horn.
1: I wasn't blaring any horns.
0: You were yelling at Subarus.
1: Look, the Subaru needed to fall in line with the laws of traffic.
2: Fall in line!
1: When the light
0: Does
1: is green,
0: sound like me?
1: When
0: this
1: the light
0: like
1: is
0: me,
1: green,
0: right?
1: You go.
0: I'm on your side. I'm
2: too.
0: On your side, Jordan, but coming from the guy who always yells at me for how I drive and navigate the city.
1: Okay, all right.
0: I just feel like we're on the same side here.
1: Look,
2: I was only yelling at pedestrians and bikers.
1: Which I don't think that helps your case
0: at
1: all.
0: That's all I honk at. Like, what are you talking about?
1: Okay, Eric, the second the light turns green, you're at, like, the Kentucky Derby. If somebody doesn't go, you're honking. I give, like, a 2-second
0: starting horn.
1: Let them get to the, you know, acknowledge the green light. If it's longer than 2 seconds, I'm giving a little tap. I'm not laying on horns. I'm just trying to, you know.
0: I do the 1 Mississippi, 2 Mississippi rule, but it's the speed at which
2: I speak. 1 Mississippi, 2 Mississippi.
0: Yeah, exactly.
1: Yeah, exactly.
0: Yeah. And then I am blaring the horn.
1: Yes.
0: Until they move.
1: Yeah, yeah. Right. I'm not doing all that.
0: And don't you dare try to brake check me because I honked at you, because I've honked at cops who wait too long at the light.
1: See, that's, well, I gotta be honest with you.
0: That's
1: white privilege.
2: Okay.
1: That's something I would never do.
0: If you are a police officer and you do not have your emergency lights on and you are checking your phone clearly and you do not go through the intersection when it turns green, I'll give you an extra 3 seconds because you're a cop. But I will still double tap the horn.
1: No one is above the law on Eric Zachary's watch.
0: Arrest me for alerting him that he should abide by the traffic laws in which he's enlisted to protect and enforce?
2: Stranger things have happened, Eric.
1: Things I would never think about doing. That's just a bold thing to do. We're not doing that over here.
0: It's XYZ with Eric Zachary. You deserve a break, you know, to get away from it all.
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0: Yeah, Audrey. 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Jamaica. It's beaches, it's mountains, lively, yet laid back. 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

0: Jamaican me crazy. I was told I shouldn't say that in Jamaica. 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So I'm like, no, I got the pass.
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0: So we're moving studios right now, and we're between our old space and our new space, and because of that, doors have been opened a lot lately.
1: Right.
0: You know, our new studio is on the second floor, which is a little safer than our first place.
1: Yes.
0: Take an elevator, there's a lock on the elevator, all the stuff. That said, I did clock this yesterday, that there was, like, there's a lobby area, there's not, like, a door person.
1: Right.
0: But there was a phone charging in the hallway of the I assumed it was the cleaning lady or something.
1: So, it might be a cleaning lady. There's a door that I did not open, but it was cracked. And like you said, the phone was charging directly outside of the door. Yeah. As I'm walking to the elevator, I see somebody peeking through the crack.
2: No.
3: Like the basement door?
1: No, like the door next to the phone that's charging, which it might be a basement door. I don't know. I haven't opened it.
0: Is someone living in the utility
1: closet? So I don't know, but it was a small, older person, I think, lady, white hair, and the second we made eyes, I was like, ah, and then she just shut the door. But there was it was very pack ratty in there. I saw a lot of things. It was a
0: Jordan,
1: quick glimpse.
0: Jordan, this happened yesterday, and you didn't think to alert me or our landlord that there could be a...
2: Or Audrey, vagrant girl could get attacked.
0: A wayfaring
2: by a scary
0: stranger
2: woman
0: living in the lobby.
1: In 2026, everything is content, so I just thought I'd tell you guys here.
2: I'm so scared.
0: You think there's a homeless person living
1: under the
0: state.
1: I didn't say all that. I didn't say...
2: No.
1: I don't
0: unhoused.
1: Know.
0: I'm just saying.
1: I don't care about the
0: yeah,
1: games.
0: I'm just saying.
1: I'm
0: like,
1: saying
2: I think she's a ghost.
1: Oh.
0: A ghost is charging her Samsung.
2: Yes.
0: Pretty sure one of the benefits of being a ghost is your phone's always charged if you have one.
1: No, she's got
2: to it like
1: she's got a spook
2: us
1: at 7, but got a call at 6? No, there's no way. I don't know if she's a janitor or what the
0: deal
1: is.
0: There's a cleaning lady here that I don't know if you've run into yet or not.
1: Well, we ran into her that first time where I gave her fake names. It was not that
0: this
1: woman.
0: This is someone you're saying
1: this is a new character
0: in a closet.
1: And the second we made eyes, I jumped. I let out a little, and she shut the door.
0: So what I hate is someone's hearing this and they're like, there's no way. There's a bus stop and a subway stop outside our studio.
1: Legitimately
0: it would be
1: outside
0: a very reasonable thing for someone
1: to scurry in here.
0: Yeah, someone hide in the lobby and be living in one of the closets.
1: Yeah, I didn't alert anybody.
0: Hi. All right.
1: I don't know. I mean, we'll figure it out. As time goes on, we'll just figure out what happens. Maybe it's a friend.
2: Good for you, girl.
0: No. Why am I the only one that's not okay with this?
1: Don't get it twisted. I'm a little not okay. Still a little scared. Okay. But I just figured I'd bring it to you guys.
0: Our Ring cameras are going up today, so maybe we'll have...
1: We'll have footage or something.
0: Paranormal Activity Season 5 or whatever.
1: Yeah, something like that.
0: XYZ. You deserve a break, you know, to get away from it all.
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0: Say it.
2: Jamaica.
0: Yeah, Audrey. Yeah. Jamaica. It's beaches, it's mountains, lively, yet laid back. 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
1: Got it.
0: All right, thanks. Mom, you're taking a hip-hop class with youths.
1: Well, it started as an adult jazz class. Nobody joined that class. So they're like,
0: hey, come to the Cardi B side.
1: So they're like, let's do adult hip-hop. You'll like it.
0: It's a dance class, I should clarify. She's not learning the rap.
1: No, it's in a studio. It's a legit studio. And so Jordan's an excellent hip-hop dancer as well, but, I'm not.
0: Are you a specialized hip-hop dancer, Jordan? Or is my mom just alluding to the fact that you're black?
2: Yeah, I was just going to say, I'm black. I grew up black. You know, it's just
1: something
2: is very commonplace in the black community.
1: Anyways, I've been taking this for a while, and we've been adding on sections to different parts of songs. I couldn't remember the exact song that we did last night or Monday night.
0: Last night was Tuesday, but okay. You were saying you were dancing to what group?
1: OTS.
2: If you look this up in your own time, she wasn't dancing to OTS.
0: So if you're in your car and you're like, does she mean BTS? We asked that question.
1: No, it's not BTS.
0: Okay.
2: No.
0: But it's not OTS either.
2: It's not OTS.
1: It's three letters, and I know there's an O in there, and they cover...
0: DMX.
2: Right? SWV.
1: And they cover a Michael Jackson.
0: NWA.
2: Hold on. Did they cover a Michael Jackson song?
1: No, it's
2: or
1: kind
2: were
1: of
2: you
1: bedded
2: listening
1: under.
2: To PYT?
1: No. It's kind of bedded under, and then it's like a hip.
2: Just stop doing
0: whatever you're about
2: that.
0: To do. Is getting very racist.
2: Just don't do that. Okay. So here's my issue. I asked if you've done like specific dance moves that have names that people know. Now we started very surface level, like Soulja Boy's Crank That,
0: or the Dougie,
2: or
0: the Running Man.
2: Any of these things, Chicken Head, like. None of these things have come up in your hip-hop.
0: What's a chicken head?
2: Google it in your own time.
0: Okay, I got
2: some. Mom, you said...
1: No, I said I knew how to do the crank.
2: Right. The crank that Soulja Boy.
1: Crank that Soulja Boy. Okay,
2: it doesn't really go like that, but...
0: That's what that's called?
2: Yes, that is
0: what... I didn't know that was called the chicken head.
2: That's the chicken head. Anyway,
0: it doesn't look like a chicken.
2: Okay, that's not... But I'll give you the backstory a different time. Okay. But to my point, Mom, you're not doing anything that is relatively hip-hop... It reminds me of that one woman's 80s video, like, this is hip-hop.
0: Yeah.
2: This is not hip-hop, you know? Yeah. So I think you're getting scammed.
0: Very daring dance crew, for
2: yes,
0: sure.
2: Yes, yeah, okay. Yeah.
1: I've invited you to the dance class, okay. Jordan, and I want you to meet the instructor who is very hip. She's very hop, and she's 30. I don't care about anything.
0: No, we're done.
2: Okay.
0: You can't say anything funnier than that.
1: I'm going to put it on video.
0: All right, please.
1: Next week when we dance it, I'm going to have her like put it on video and record it, and then we can put it on Mom's Hot Takes.
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0: Yeah, Audrey. 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

0: XYZ with Eric Zachary. I guess Fourth Wing's a really popular book series.
1: Boy, is it.
0: I am learning about this in real time, but I know Jordan's fiance loves it.
1: Yeah, yeah.
0: I know some other... it's like it's romance meets like fantasy.
1: Game of Thrones.
0: Yeah, and dragons, right? Yes, the whole concept is like
2: you're
0: going to a very war-driven dragon college or I don't...
1: Right, right. But it's also, it's low-key... Very horny.
0: Okay.
2: I was going to say, is it similar to like A Court of Thrones and Roses?
1: Yes, yes. Okay.
0: Every girl that I know that like posts about like loving like the Renaissance Fair has posted about this book series.
1: Yeah.
2: Yes.
0: Michael B. Jordan has announced that he will be executive producing a new TV adaptation. Unclear if he'll be in it or not, but people are speculating.
1: Well, I'm getting divorced. That was it. Let's lock it up.
0: I think you're getting divorced with. Like, I don't know that you're getting to make that decision.
1: Yes, no, I'm out. If Michael B. Jordan's doing Fourth Wing, there's no reason for me to be here anymore. Yeah. So.

0: I mean, my top comment, which I love, is that, you know, he's the GOAT. This is why he has 6 championship rings. It's a nod to Michael Jordan,
1: yes, yeah,
0: basketball player. Yeah. But, Michael B. Jordan, 4th wing, coming soon.

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The perfect mix of music, personality, and fun for the workplace. 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

0: 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It means everyone is ready and everyone is safe. 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Make it a priority. Buckle up every time. Hear the sound? Make it a habit.
1: Paid for by NHTSA.
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0: Y'all join us all this week on KUIC, you hear? 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

That is the name of her current tour, Sarah McLachlan's Better Broken Tour. 95.3 KUIC. Coming to NorCal in August. That's good stuff. 6:30 in the morning. Welcome to Hometown Mornings. John Young here. As promised, Cynthia coming back at around 6:45 to check the roadways. But we have been talking about bugs. Yeah, in all kinds of ways. And, you know, listen, you hate to lump every bug into some sort of negative category. Insects are important, right? We talk about bees and the great work they do in our gardens. In fact, UC Davis is going to be a major part of the California Honey Festival.

0: coming to the Yolo County Fairgrounds this coming weekend. So there's all kinds of positive things when it comes to bugs. But we do talk a lot on this program about, let's say, mosquito abatement. You know, we talk about the Bohart Museum of Entomology on the UC Davis campus. And that sort of led me down this weird insect fact rabbit hole. I blame our in-studio orchestra slash research department as well, because a lot of you were putting, like, right, Tom? You're putting bug questions in the box of trivia. We'll play that in about an hour. Give folks a chance to win some stuff. But yeah, so all of a sudden, it became top of mind. Bug facts. Things you didn't know about bugs. Well, Cynthia's not a big fan of this segment, which is why she's probably plugging her ears right now. But I did explain to her, she's a garden fanatic, that the average ladybug consumes more than 5,000 aphids during its lifetime, which is why when you see one of those ladybugs, you want to quickly run and, like, put it on your on your rose bush, or put it on somewhere where aphids congregate so they can get eaten by those ladybugs. Did you know that termite queens are among the longest living insects in the world? Some termite queens have been known to live up to 50 years. Didn't know that, did you? Although I guess we don't look at termites as something positive. No, they're not, especially if you live around anything made of wood. Fleas, these are no fun, but they've got a kind of a cool fact attached to them. Fleas can jump over 100 times their own body length. Why is that amazing? Because it's the equivalent of a human being jumping over a skyscraper. That's how amazing little fleas are, although again, they're more of a nuisance than amazing, I suppose. These guys are cool. Praying mantises, right? Praying mantises are the only insects known to have the ability to turn their heads 180 degrees, right? Like an owl, sort of. Are you not finding these fascinating, band? Come on. Yes, it is all true. You can Google any of those things.
1: 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We're talking about our state uniform, the swimsuit. Because InShape Fitness has over 60 pools, and they're yours. 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InShape Fitness. 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

0: That's good advice from Semisonic's Closing Time on 95.3 KUIC. John and Cynthia with you on what's going to be a sunny and very warm Thursday. 90 the high expected today under sunny skies in Vacaville, Fairfield, Sassoon City, Dixon and Davis the same. It'll be upper 80s for Antioch, Pittsburgh, and Brentwood areas. And if you're out there in Vallejo and Benicia, you're going to warm up a little bit over yesterday. We'll be in the mid-70s. Speaking of Fairfield, were we? We are now. I've got the honor of being this year's MC at the Meals on Wheels Give and Gather Gala that's going to take place in August at Rancho Solano, a beautiful country club in Fairfield. We'll talk a little bit more about Meals on Wheels Solano and their upcoming Box Fan Drive. It's actually in effect right now to keep seniors cool when the weather starts to heat up. We'll do that after we see what's heating up on the roadways. Cynthia's got hometown traffic updates. What's going on, Sim?
1: Well, in Fairfield, westbound at 80, just east of the scales, you want to look out for a bucket that someone dropped in the left lane. That's got traffic slowing down. Vallejo, westbound 37, remains stop and go between Wilson Avenue and the lane merge. And then as you're leaving Vallejo on westbound 37 at Highway 121, there's a crash involving a semi and a car. They've both been able to make it over to the right-hand shoulder, so it's just slow getting past it now. And over in Rio Vista, westbound 12 at Highway 160 River Road, there is a crash involving a car and a motorcycle. They're both on the right-hand shoulder, but traffic is stop and go backing you up to Terminus Road. I'm Cynthia Seitz, and that's your hometown traffic update.
0: Thank you, Sin. Yeah, be careful out there in Rio Vista, folks. We appreciate you. 6:45 in the morning. It's going on right now. The Meals on Wheels 4th Annual Box Fan Drive. Come on, man. Give me the Box Fan Drive music, something we can donate box fans to. That'll work, yeah. It helps keep seniors cool during the summer, and on a day like today when it's going to get up to 90 degrees, we're reminded things heat up in NorCal during the summertime. If you've got a box fan that you can donate to this senior box fan drive at Meals on Wheels Solano, you've got until the 1st of June to drop it off there at their 1000 Union Avenue in Fairfield location, their beautiful new offices. I know they've been in there for about 2 years, but it's still new to us, right? Beautiful offices there in Fairfield. 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

0: Gorgeous might have some tickets for you to win to see Olivia Rodrigo when her concert tour, the Unraveled Tour, makes its way into Oakland. We'll talk about that coming up in just a moment. As far as your weather goes today, this beautiful, sunny but warm Thursday, temps around 90 for a high in Vacaville, Fairfield, Dixon, and Davis. It is going to heat up in that neck of the woods. 87 degrees expected in Pittsburgh and Antioch today, and around 74 for a high on Mare Island and Vallejo. Benicia should be about 74 degrees today. We'll see how things look for you on the roadways that connect those cities. Cynthia Seitz has hometown traffic updates. What's going on, Sin?
1: I do. Hey, there's slow traffic now. West Sacramento, westbound 80 between Highway 50 and the Causeway. And we're seeing some sluggish traffic. Cordelia, southbound 680 from Gold Hill to about Marshview. Vallejo, westbound 37 is still stop and go between Wilson Avenue and the lane merge. And then as you approach Sears Point on westbound 37, right at about Highway 121, a crash involving a semi and a car still over on the right-hand shoulder. And that's why you're slowing on the approach. Over in Rio Vista, westbound 12 at 160, a crash there involves a car and a motorcycle. Both of those vehicles have been over on the right shoulder for some time, but traffic is stop and go backing you up to Terminus Road. And Pittsburgh westbound 4, that stop and go between Loveridge and Willow Pass in Concord. I'm Cynthia Seitz, and that's your hometown traffic update.
0: Thank you, Cynthia. Yeah, it's all about the concerts here at KUIC. In fact, we're about 25 minutes away from you winning Country Summer Music Festival passes, 2 3-day passes to that event happening at the Sonoma Fairgrounds on the 12th, 13th, and 14th of next month. That's going to be a blast. Keith Urban headlining that amazing 3 days worth of awesome country music. You want to win? You got to be part of our Diving into the Box of Trivia game. That's coming up at 7:30. But right now, Olivia Rodrigo and her Unraveled Tour making their way to the Oakland Arena in December. I'll have shows on Friday the 11th and Saturday the 12th. Maybe you already got your tickets. Maybe you're thinking about getting your tickets. Maybe you'd like to win your tickets, at least specifically to the Friday, December 11th show. What you do is you go to the contest section at KUIC.com and register for your chance to win those tickets. Two of them to the 12th. Excuse me. 12 is the month. It's 12-11. All right. It's the 11th. Thank you, band, for jumping all over me. Yes, it's December 11th. That's a Friday. You want to see Olivia Rodrigo live? Go to the contest section of KUIC.com. Good luck to you.
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0: 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In the meantime, check this out. Hometown traffic updates via Cynthia Seats. What's happening, Sin?
1: Yeah, we have that slow traffic in West Sacramento, westbound 80 between Highway 50 and the Causeway. And then westbound 80 moves well through Davis, Dixon, and into Vacaville. Vallejo, westbound 37 remains stop and go. Wilson Ave to Skaggs Island. And then when you reach Sears Point on westbound 37 at 121, a crash there involves a semi and a car. That one's in the clearing stages, but it is slow getting to that and getting around it. Over in Rio Vista, westbound 12 at 160 River Road, a crash still working there involving a car and a motorcycle on the right shoulder. That has traffic stop and go back to Terminus Road. And there's stop and go traffic in Contra Costa County, Pittsburgh to Concord, westbound 4 between Loveridge and Willow Pass. I'm Cynthia Seats, and that's your hometown traffic update.
0: Thank you, Cynthia. 7:19 in the morning, our own Jeff Dorian is going to be broadcasting live from the Contra Costa County Fair. Band, give me the fair music, some kind of fun and maybe something wacky, something... Okay, that's a little too wacky. I wasn't thinking wacky circus music, but that's fine. It is going to be a blast. It's all wild at the Contra Costa County Fair that opens today and runs through the weekend. Jeff Dorian's going to be out there Saturday the 16th from noon to 2 broadcasting live. Have all kinds of fun like he always does. Check out the details under Hometown Happenings at KUIC.com, and we'll see you at the fair.
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0: The wickedly talented Ariana Grande there, and we can't be friends on 95.3 KUIC. It's just ahead of 7:30 in the morning on what's going to be a very toasty Thursday. Temperatures around 90 for a high in Vacaville, Fairfield, Sassoon City's waterfront area. We're shouting out to our friends at the Western Railway Museum. In fact, in about an hour, we'll give you a chance to win passes to the Western Railway Museum. But right now, we got to play this game. Band, strike up the music, please.
1: Oh, box of trivia.
0: Yeah, the box of trivia game. Where I will select a question from the box of trivia, read it to all of y'all. You respond via the email address, jyoung@kuic.com. If you're new to the game, let's make sure we have your address, your phone number, and your date of birth so we can get you your prize. In this case, a heck of a prize. The Country Summer Music Festival coming to Sonoma County Fairgrounds June 12th, 13th, and 14th. You're going to win two 3-day passes so you can enjoy all the music from Keith Urban, Cole Swindle, Nate Smith, and more, many more. Anyway, all you got to do is answer whatever question I pull from this box of trivia. So let's get a question for you. Hopefully a good one. Yesterday was bug related. Summer pests, who needs them? Anyway, here's a question. This does not look bug related. According to the latest research, nearly 15% of U.S. residents have never done this. Okay, there's probably a lot of things that U.S. residents, 15% of us, have never done, but we're looking for specificity here. According to the latest research, nearly 15% of U.S. residents have never done this. What have about 15% of us never done? A, driven a car. B, flossed our teeth. Or C, left our home state. 15% of us, according to the latest research, have never either driven a car, flossed our teeth, or left our home state. You got to get out and travel, people. Come on. It's either A, B, or C. jyoung@kuic.com. Let's get a winner.
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3: Congratulations to Miss Jenna Heath from Ace Hemlock School in Vacaville. She's been selected as KUIC's Teacher of the Month, brought to you by our friends at Potrero Hills Landfill. 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

0: Miss Heath will be enjoying special prizes from the Buckhorn Barbecue in Vacaville. Plus, her students win some amazing prizes, too. 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We have open Teacher of the Month nominations to anyone who works for and with your child's school. The nurse, the crossing guard, the lunch lady, the office staff. The possibilities are nearly endless. 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
2: This is Cheyenne, your Contra Costa County Fair CEO. 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
6: Thank you, Debbie Rogers. By the way, shout out to Debbie Rogers, the voice of the station. She is awesome. He's been awesome for many years. We're lucky to work with her. Yeah, it's 7:34 in the morning. I'm lucky to have all of you part of the Box of Trivia game, where I asked you the following question, and boy, are you responding. According to the latest research, nearly 15% of U.S. residents have never done this. What haven't 15% of us done? A, driven a car. B, flossed their teeth. C, left their home state. Like never, like if you're born and raised in California, why would I ever leave California? Well, just to go see other stuff, man. Just because. A lot of people were going with A, driven a car. I bet the number is not quite 15%. That seems high. What do I know? Listen, I'm not a researcher. I just read these things on the radio. The answer, which Simi got right before anybody, and a lot of you did get this right. Yeah, you haven't left your home state. Come on, man. Get out there and see the world a little bit. But thank you. I appreciate everybody who did get it right. Just with Simi was faster, that's all. But thank you, Megan and Mary and Stephen, for burning the old house down there. Appreciate you, Judy, Kathy, Annie, Ryan, Jeffrey. Well, shout out to the CDCR. We appreciate all the hard work you're all doing out there. Kenny's in there, the three Daves. It's always a party with all of you folks. I appreciate your email mavericks out there. Anyhow, it's you, Simi, who wins 2 3-day passes to the Country Summer Music Festival, Sonoma County Fairgrounds, June 12th, 13th, and 14th, with Keith Urban, Cole Swindle, Nate Smith, and more. You're going courtesy of where else? 95.3 KUIC.
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0: Let the rhythm take you over to some degree. Let it wash over you, band. Come on, it's almost Friday. Let's get in the mood. 7:46 in the morning. Let's check in with Cynthia. We'll get the latest hometown traffic updates out to you. Sin, what's going on out there?
1: Well, Fairfield westbound 80 now slowing down between Waterman Boulevard and about Highway 12 Rio Vista. There's also some slow traffic and stretches between Sassoon and Fairfield westbound 12 Rio Vista. I would say from Sunset to Beck. Vallejo westbound 37 has that stop and go traffic between the lane merge and Sears Point. An earlier crash that was working at the intersection of Highway 121 has been cleared. In Pittsburgh on Kirker Pass Road southbound, just after Norton Road, a two-car crash is there in the right lane, and that has traffic stop and go backing you up to Buchanan Road. And Pittsburgh westbound 4 stop and go between Loveridge and Willow Pass in Concord. 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Medic Ambulance is the only accredited ambulance company operating in Solano, Yolo, and Sacramento counties. The EMTs, nurses, and paramedics at Medic Ambulance remind you to buckle up. 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I'm Cynthia Seitz, and that's your hometown traffic update.
0: Thank you, Cynthia. 7:48 in the morning. You know it takes an entire team to make the dream come true, especially when it comes to your child's education, right? Well, KUIC, we've opened up Teacher of the Month nominations to anybody who works for and with your child's school. It's really cool. So now you can nominate, let's say, the school nurse, or maybe the school crossing guard, maybe the folks who work in the lunch area, the office staff, the secretaries, people who are helping support the teachers in their mission to work with our kids and families. The possibilities are nearly endless. And show your love for local teachers or school support staff. Nominate them for KUIC's Teacher of the Month. 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So start thinking about who you would nominate from your child's school and visit the contest section at KUIC.com to nominate today.
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0: Cynthia Seats, man. We need more humming in modern music. There's Olivia Dean's Man I Need on Hometown Mornings. 95.3 KUIC. In fact, that's the noise that Cynthia's going to make when DoorDash shows up with those Smoothie King pickle smoothies I'm going to have delivered this weekend to her place. So there you have it.
1: Why are you taunting me? Why are you teasing me? What? What have I done to deserve this? A pickle smoothie. What have I done?
0: Well, listen, you expressed at least a curiosity. Maybe it was a morbid curiosity, but you were like, tell me more, kind of. And we talked a little bit about the new Smoothie King pickle smoothie. They're partnering with what is it? Grillo is the local folks who are specialized in, you know, homegrown healthy stuff. And why not a little banana, some coconut oil, some kale, coconut oil, coconut milk. You want to put the oil in there?
1: Same
0: I'm not
1: difference.
0: Sure.
1: Yeah, just throw it all in there
0: and throw it all.
1: The
0: in.
1: Only thing I asked you was if the pickle was chunky or if they smoothed it out. You know, I don't want pickle butter. I want pickle meat and the bite chunk.
0: You want to use
1: in that smoothie.
0: A fork in your smoothie, which a lot of folks wouldn't typically go with. But there you go. All right.
1: Wow.
0: I got you.
1: Now,
0: when the doorbell rings, when the doorbell rings, that's all I'm saying.
1: Okay. Let me let you know what's happening on the roadway. Just a little bit of sluggish traffic now. Fairfield westbound 80 between Waterman and Highway 12 Rio Vista. And there is some slowing between Sassoon and Fairfield westbound 12 Rio Vista. I would say from Emperor till you get over to Pennsylvania Avenue. Vallejo westbound 37 has some stop and go between the Mare Island Bridge and the lane merge. And American Canyon to Napa westbound 12 Jameson Canyon. That's got stop and go stretches from Miners Trail to Highway 29. Pittsburgh westbound 4 still stop and go between Leverage and Willow Pass in Concord. I'm Cynthia Seats, and that's your hometown traffic update.
0: Ding dong!
1: Leave
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0: <All right. laughs> It's 8:06 in the morning. Listen, let me deliver something really fun for y'all. We're talking about packing your bags and getting ready to fly to where? New York City! Yes, Fly Away Thursday. This is the second one in a row. Last week, we gave folks a chance to fly to Denver, Colorado to see Noah Kahan. Well, check it out. Today, we're sending one lucky winner and a guest to see Harry Styles in New York City. Yeah. First word that wins shows up in about 3 minutes. When you hear the word, you text the word to 844-833-8221 for your chance to win that trip. Good luck.
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0: All right, let's do this, Ben. Give me the music, if you would, please. There you go. We're flying away. Yeah, it's Fly Away Thursday, brought to you by our friends at County Square Market in Vacaville. The first word that wins is city. C-I-T-Y. 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

The next word that wins is coming up next hour at 10 minutes past. 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

0: Yeah, like this beautiful weather. Temperatures around 90 for a high today in Vacaville, Fairfield, Sassoon City as well. Around 87 in Pittsburgh and Antioch, and mid-70s in Vallejo and Benicia. It's going to be kind of warm in places like Dixon, Davis, West Sac, and at Woodland today. Speaking of West Sacramento, I know we've got another game tonight. Come on, we're taking on the St. Louis Cardinals, I believe. Yes, we won yesterday, and I say we as if I had anything to do with it. I'm talking about our Sacramento Athletics, so sending good vibes to them. Right? Sacramento, whatever.
1: Now, let me tell you, though, that gates are going to open at 10:35 this morning. That game at 12:05.
0: Good
1: first
0: point.
1: Pitch.
0: Yes.
1: Yeah, so.
0: Keep it real.
1: It's getting gummy over there, right? No, I just want to clarify, because we do have something in the roadway on I-80 right now in West Sacramento, and traffic's starting to build up heading to that game already. But westbound 80, right before you get to the causeway, something's out there, maybe a vehicle, is blocking the right lane. That's got traffic stop and go backing you up to Highway 50. Okay. In American Canyon, this is westbound 12 Jamison Canyon at the Napa-Solano County line. It is a two-vehicle accident in the left lane that has traffic stop and go backed up to Spurs Trail. And in Concord, southbound 680, before you get to Concord Avenue, a four-car crash now in the three left lanes. And CHP on the scene, that might be a bit before they get that cleared out, but expect some extremely slow traffic on the approach to that at this moment. 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I'm Cynthia Seitz, and that's your hometown traffic update.
0: Thank you, Cynthia. And yes, go Athletics. We're sending our positive vibes up there to Sutter Health Park at 8:19 in the morning. More locally here in Fairfield, yeah, the farmer's market has returned. Folks are excited about that, the Thursday night market, right? It starts at... I guess they had the ribbon cutting. It was last Thursday, but it runs through September 24th. All kinds of great Thursday nights out there on the green at 600 Texas Street in Fairfield. Kaiser Permanente is a Market Match sponsor, so you want to take advantage of Market Match. 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

0: Ed Sheeran's Eyes Closed on Hometown Mornings, 95.3 KUIC. And we mentioned it yesterday, Ed Sheeran will be in town, if you will, at Levi's Stadium, part of that North American Loop Tour in July. That's going to be an amazing show. It is just about 8:30 in the morning. It's going to be an amazing day, a warm day, 90 degrees expected for a high today in Vacaville, Fairfield, and Sassoon City. So keep that in mind as you make your plans today or as you put on your tank top. 87 degrees expected today in Antioch and Pittsburgh, and mid-70s in Vallejo and Benicia. The band is striking up the What Do You Think theme at about now. Thank you, band. Appreciate that. That means we're going to play the game What Do You Think, brought to you by The Floor Store, your Bay Area flooring authority. A simple trivia game, really, where I'll ask you a question. You respond via email address, jyoung@kuic.com. First person with a correct answer wins a train ride for two. If you haven't been to the Western Railway Museum yet, you got to check it out. And this is a great way. This is your entry point. You win your, you know, your train ride for two passes and get out there and see all the great stuff that is the Western Railway Museum. Check out their website when you get a chance, wrm.org. Now, we've got stuff usually all over our social media that talks about the trains and shows you great pictures of them and whatnot. Anywho, that's how the game works. If you're new to this game, by the way, make sure we have your address, phone number, and date of birth on that email that you send in with your guess. Here's the question. This is a good one. This week, back in 1965, 61 years ago, Chess Studios in Chicago was the place the Rolling Stones recorded the first tracks for what iconic Rolling Stones tune? 1965, I mean, I know they had a lot of iconic tunes, and maybe even a few of them that were iconic in 1965. This was the most iconic. It's still one. I mean, I don't think they've ever done a concert where they didn't play this song, if that helps you. Yeah, it was this week back in 1965. Chess Studios in Chicago was the place the Rolling Stones recorded the first tracks for this iconic song. I can tell you this about this iconic song, not that you asked, band, but some of you should know this. Keith Richards came up with this riff in the middle of the night and then recorded it on a cassette tape and forgot about it. Woke up at like noon the next day and was like, hey, I've got a riff. I'm going to take this into the studio, you know, and do something with it, you know. And then this song was born. Anyway, tell me what song, jyoung@kuic.com.
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2: 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She's been selected as KUIC's Teacher of the Month, brought to you by our friends at Potrero Hills Landfill. 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

0: 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The nurse, the crossing guard, the lunch lady, the office staff. 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
7: Thank you, Jeff Dorian. It's 8:34 in the morning. We continue on with our What Do You Think contest. We're asking you what you think. 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Here's the question again. This week, back in 1965, Chess Studios in Chicago. That was the place the Rolling Stones recorded the first tracks for what iconic song? I got to believe, so many of you got this right, and I've got to believe it was my Keith Richards impression that guided you to the right answer. But it was Christina who dialed it before anybody did. Although some of these, listen, we don't guess shame here because it's fun when anybody guesses, but some of the guesses are kind of fun. We got YMCA as a guess. Not a Rolling Stones classic, but the Village People did a nice version of that, you know, many, many years after the Stones did this song. Hot-Blooded, although a foreigner song, but still one of my favorites, Annie. Appreciate your guesses. Yeah, most people did get this right, but Christina got it right first. It is I Can't Get No Satisfaction. And of course, the song is listed both as just Satisfaction and in parentheses, I Can't Get No Satisfaction. Thank you, Keith Richards. And of course, the great vocal work of Mick Jagger on that particular tune. Thank you, Rose and Janet and Jackie and John and Tri-City Properties and Heather. Well, you got a lot of folks who are in the mix today. Yeah, thank you, Tom. Thank you, Ryan. Thank you, Nicholas. We can't do the game without you guys. So keep guessing. Keep having fun with us. We love it. It makes it fun for everybody. Christina, you've got yourself 2 train passes to the Western Railway Museum. Check them out at WRM.org. You're going, friend, courtesy of where else? 95.3 KUIC.
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0: There's NSYNC, Justin Timberlake's original band, and Bye Bye Bye on Hometown Mornings, 95.3 KUIC. Let's get right to it. Hometown traffic updates for the roadways you're driving on. How does it look, Sin?
1: John, we still have a couple of areas that are pretty tricky. Right now, American Canyon westbound 12, Jamison Canyon at the Napa-Solano County line. There's a two-vehicle accident blocking the left lane. That has traffic completely stopped now back to I-80 in Fairfield. Vallejo westbound 37 remains jammed solid from Wilson Avenue to the lane merge. And in Concord, southbound 680 before Concord Avenue, a four-car crash blocking the three left lane. CHP there on the scene trying to get it sorted out. Meantime, that traffic is stopped all the way back to Arthur Road in Martinez. I'm Cynthia Seitz, and that's your hometown traffic update.
0: Well, folks, it's going to be slow going out there. Thank you, Cynthia. Great job, as always. We'll do the Friday edition of Hometown Mornings, kicking off at 5:30 tomorrow morning. We will, I just found out, have another 2 3-day passes for some lucky person to win to the Country Summer Music Festival, Sonoma Fairgrounds, on the 12th, 13th, and 14th of June. So that's coming up. But coming up this Saturday, check it out, Kite Flyers. This is kind of fun stuff. 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Yeah, it takes place from 10 to 2 out there at Lynch Canyon Open Space. 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
1: Man, what in the world is happening down there?

DJ Snake and Justin Bieber's Let Me Love You on 95.3 KUIC. Happy Thursday. John Young here. You're listening for the next word that wins in our Flyaway Thursday. You know what to do when you hear the word. You text it to 844-833-8221 for your chance to win a trip to New York City to see Harry Styles. 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

0: Thank you, Teddy Swims. There's Lose Control on 95.3 KUIC. Well, it's time for another Word That Wins in our Flyaway Thursday, brought to you by County Square Market in Vacaville. The word is love. L-O-V-E. Text the word love to 844-833-8221. You could be on your way to New York City to see Harry Styles. The word is love. Good luck from KUIC.
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1: 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Usher, there's DJ. Got Us Fallen in Love on 95.3 KUIC. John Young reminding you that our own Jeff Dorian is going to be broadcasting live from the Contra Costa County Fair in Antioch this Saturday from noon to 2. 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

0: You could describe our Flyaway Thursday contest as kind of magical and mystical. Yeah, you're listening for the next word that wins. Your chance to fly away to New York City to see Harry Styles there. When you hear the word that wins around 10:10, you want to text it to 844-833-8221, and you could be on your way. This great contest brought to you in part by our friends at County Square Market in Vacaville. Now, I'm going to leave you with some great music from Imagine Dragons, Survivor, and Four Non Blondes. What's Up is up next.
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0: Hey, it's Fly Away Thursday, and you know what that means. I'm going to give you the word that wins in just a few seconds, and then I'd love for you to text me back, 844-833-8221. That's how easy it is to enter a contest. Okay, all the details are up at KUIC.com. But first, your hometown weather, actually gorgeous today. Highs in the upper 80s. Same thing for tomorrow. Maybe a little breezy in the afternoon. Then Saturday and Sunday, we've got highs in the lower 80s. But come next Monday, looks like we're back into the 90-degree marks again. Lows overnight dropping into the 50s. And time now, my friends, for your word that wins. Remember, you have to text us the words that you hear at 10 minutes past the hour every weekday, Monday through Friday. Today's word, power. P-O-W-E-R. Like Tower of Power. Yeah. Okay, text me now. Quick. Thank you. And good luck.
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In just about 10 minutes, we're going to talk about the average initial time hiring managers and recruiters spend on reviewing your resume. Pretty intense stuff this is. Stay with me.

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1: One of the latest from Madonna and Sabrina Carpenter, Bring Your Love to 95.3 KUIC. That's where you'll find a lot of love, let me tell you. Hey, it's Jerry Stewart, and I want to bring on this topic just because it's a little frightening. 11.2 seconds. That's the average initial time hiring managers and recruiters will spend on reviewing your resume. And that's according to AI-powered interview platform InterviewPal. Now, it varies by company to company, but the decision to move a candidate forward is sometimes shaped by AI tools that actually will filter applications even before a human sees them. So, you know what recruiters want? They want to see your alignment with the job's requirements. Number two, they want to see measurable impact. Avoid vague descriptions like responsible for, I was responsible for this or that. Number three, use keywords that match the role itself. And four, be original. Yeah, avoid submitting a cookie cutter AI generated resume. There you have it. From Forbes, my friends. That's from Forbes. Okay, the Fugees and Bruce Springsteen coming at you right after the break.
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so much more of today's Best Mix. Coming this hour, I'm going to feature Modern English, Sam Smith, Blondie, Outkast, and Justin Bieber. So that's from 95.3 KUIC. And we're going to have a little fun today. We're going to talk about some celebrities, and I'm going to throw a little shade on them, actually. Stay with me.

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0: KUIC and Miles Smith. And over here, it's Jerry Stewart. How you doing, my friend? It is the Friday Eve edition. Makes me feel so happy. You know I love my weekends. It's all I'm going to tell you. So I've got your word that wins coming up in seconds here. And of course, you know you need to text me that word to 844-833-8221. And that'll get you registered. Okay, you're going to like win tickets to see Harry Styles in New York City. It's all part of our County Square Market and KUIC's Fly Away Thursday. First, your hometown weather, actually gorgeous for the next 5 days. We've got sunshine today at a high of 88. Pretty much the same thing for tomorrow. And Saturday, a high back down to 82. Then Sunday, we're looking for a high of 84. Could be a high of 90 by next Monday. All right, we're going to get to it right now. In fact, you ready for your word? Okay, you ready to jet off to New York City? Tampa, T-A-M-P-A. Tampa, as in Tampa, Florida. Text me now. Good luck.
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KUIC's own Get Her Done Dude, or Jeff Dorian, is going to be at the Contra Costa County Fair in Antioch this Saturday from noon until 2. So stop by and see him and find out what he's got for freebies. Yeah, you can even buy tickets now. 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

Hi there, it's Jerry with you at Hometown Middays at KUIC. So Kelly Clarkson is in my celebrity spotlight this time round. And you know, she had an interview with People Magazine, and she said she finds it really funny the way her two kids' friends address her. She's focused on her kids right now, but she actually hopes to find love again in the future. Pretty cool. But Kelly says, quote, "It's funny because kids will use my full name. They won't say River or Remy's mom. They'll say, 'Hi, Kelly Clarkson,' and they'll say my full name every time, like it's a game show."

0: I have a question for you, and it's a question that's rolling around a lot of record managers' lives right now. Would you rather see Justin Bieber, Bruno Mars, or BTS in concert? Which of those three? I have to tell you, I want to see all three of them. So, okay, check. I've got Bruno Mars off my list. Now I want to see BTS and, of course, Justin Bieber in concert. I'm hearing everybody just raving about the BTS show. So I've got to check that out for myself. See if I can afford it this year. Goodness sakes. One concert per year. I'm going to have to be limited to soon. Concerts are getting so expensive, my friends. How are you managing? All right, coming up, Sugar Ray and John Mellencamp right after the break.
1: 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Well, the person staring at me in the mirror is definitely not the same person that could pull off bootcut jeans. 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

0: If you'd like to take advantage of our Fly Away Thursday and win tickets to see Harry Styles live in concert in New York City, well, I've got your word that wins coming right up. First, your hometown weather. And hey, it's Jerry with you today. Nothing but sunshine for the next 5 days. In fact, today and tomorrow, we've got highs in the upper 80s. For Saturday and Sunday, we're going to drop down into the low, very low 80s. Come Monday and Tuesday, looks like we might have more temperatures rising into the low 90s. Lows overnight dropping into the 50s and very low 60s. So let's get this moving, all right? You get moving. Get your phone. You're going to text us now. Here's the word that wins this hour. Photo. P-H-O-T-O. Photo. Good luck, my friends. I'm wishing the best for you.
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Okay, people, it opens today. I'm talking about the Contra Costa County Fair in Antioch. And wild about the 2026 fair is the theme this year. I mean, they're actually featuring real wild animals. Of course, in the return of the rodeo with bulls and broncs. I mean, if you want an exotic adventure, this is the place to be starting today. However, this coming Saturday, come by and meet our own Jeff Dorian. He's going to be broadcasting live from noon until 2 p.m., has a bunch of freebies to be giving away. Just look for a big purple tent and have a blast. 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

So just this week, Britney Spears said she's on a spiritual journey after pleading guilty in a DUI case. She calls it her blessing in disguise. And during treatment, is going to be spending a lot of time

0: It's Mr. Mars from today's Best Mix, 95.3 KUIC. You've got Jerry Stewart here at the helm, driving more into today's Best Mix in just a few minutes. 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

We're so glad you chose KUIC to be your hometown at work station. So, in honor, I'm going to bring you U2, Sabrina Carpenter, Lady Gaga, and Miley Cyrus this hour from KUIC.

0: So do you think she's going to take Travis Kelce's name? I mean, maybe legally, but not professionally, certainly, right? Oh, goodness. Anyway, I have so many questions about this wedding this year between Taylor and Travis. From 95.3 KUIC, you've got Jerry Stewart with you. I want to check your hometown weather. It's absolutely gorgeous. Over the next few days, we're going to have highs in the upper 80s and then back down this weekend into the low 80s, very low 80s. Come next Monday and Tuesday, looks like we may be hitting a 90-degree temp or two here and there. Lows overnight into the upper 50s and low 60s. So right now, I'd love to see you win your flyaway getaway on this flyaway Thursday. Your word that wins is the word that you need to text us in order to be qualified for those Harry Style tickets to see him live in concert in New York City. So you ready? Here's your word. 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
1: 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The nurse, the crossing guard, the lunch lady, the office staff. The possibilities are nearly endless. 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

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All right, there's so much going on, and the theme this year is wild. They will have wild animals, plus our own Jeff Dorian is going to be broadcasting live from the fair this coming Saturday, May 16th, noon until 2. 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

0: Miley Cyrus and Younger You from 95.3 KUIC. Hey, welcome to the Friday Eve edition. I'm just about ready to slide out of here. But before we do, of course, I bring you the KUIC Contemplation, this time every weekday. Today happens to be National Buttermilk Biscuit Day. Buttermilk biscuits. When was the last time I had one of those, man? Well, listen. Oh, God, now I'm salivating. But here's a fabulous quote for you today. What I've learned, traveling the country and doing book signings, Mama's Biscuits, you know, somebody in Montana has their version of Mama's Biscuits. Somebody in California has their version. So it made me realize that we're not as regionalized as we think we are. Yeah, buttermilk biscuits are made by everyone. That's Trisha Yearwood. Yeah, country singer Trisha Yearwood. I'll leave you with that. A little inspiration maybe for cooking later tonight. Donna Lewis is coming up after the break.
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95.3 KUIC. We're going to rock steady all afternoon long. Oh, the whispers. I talked over the whispers. That's not good. All right, we're going to get beyond that and move forward with this hour. Maroon 5, The Police, Bruno Mars, and another word that wins. It's a Flyaway Thursday. Stick around for that word coming up. Right now, we got Cher.

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Tune in for today's best mix and hometown traffic reports on 95.3 KUIC.

0: 95.3 KUIC with Bruno Mars. I just might. It is a flyaway Thursday from County Square Market, which means I'm going to give you another shot to get qualified to win a pair of tickets to go see Harry Styles in New York City. Details up ahead. First, I want to look at our weather forecast for today. Nice, beautiful day, mid-80s, plenty of sunshine. And it is going to warm up tomorrow. We're going to be in the upper 80s and then back to the mid-80s over the weekend. All right, if you are ready, it is time for another Flyaway Thursday. That's right. We want to set you and a guest for the ultimate concert getaway to see Harry Styles in New York City. Here's the word that wins. You're going to want to text this word to 844-833-8221. 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L-I-V-E. 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Well, it's spelled the same way either way. So type in the word live or live. And then text it to 844-833-8221 to get qualified for that trip to New York City to go see Harry Styles. On the details at KUIC.com. New word that wins coming up next hour.
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95.3 KUIC. Maybe you're at a payphone. Maybe you're at the Contra Costa County Fair opening day. It's going on through Sunday in Antioch, and it's going to be a lot of fun. I'll be out there on Saturday, so look forward to meeting you out there between noon and 2 with the, you know, some KUIC prizes. So make sure you stop by the booth if you're on your way to the Cocoa County Fair. Right now, music from the Police.

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It is another Flyaway Thursday. 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

0: Ooh. Yes, the mystical, magical sounds of Benson Boone. It is kind of a magical day. It's Flyaway Thursday from County Square Market, giving you an opportunity to win tickets to go see Harry Styles in New York City. 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You can find the number you text to at our website, too. All right, coming up, we got Journey, and they have announced more dates for their farewell tour. And I think the last show, and I figured it would be, they just announced it, would be in San Francisco at the Chase Center.
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95.3 KUIC, The Weekend and Blinding Lights. Jeff Dorian here, Human League on the way, One Direction on a flyaway Thursday. Another word that wins coming up momentarily in hometown traffic. Right now, Jennifer Page.

0: It's 95.3 KUIC with Olivia Dean. Man, I need. I'm Jeff Dorian. I know what you need. You need another word that wins. And we're going to take care of that in just a moment. Hometown traffic on the way as well with Lyle on this Flyaway Thursday. One Direction Human League on the way. And a look at our forecast first. And we are looking at, it's a beautiful day today. It's sunny and warm, not too hot, but warm, 85 for the expected high next hour. And then we are going to be in the upper 80s tomorrow, then back to the mid 80s with mostly sunny skies over the weekend. Well, right now, again, it's a Flyaway Thursday. Every Thursday this month, we're doing a new Flyaway. We want to get you and a guest to go see Harry Styles in New York City. Listen for words that win 10 minutes past the hour from 8 until 5 on Thursday here. 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G-I-V-E. 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
10: Hometown traffic update.
11: Good afternoon. Eastbound 80, a couple of stretches of slow-moving traffic. I see brake lights in Vallejo, Fairfield, between Vacaville and Dixon, and in Davis this afternoon. Vallejo moving slow between the 780 connector and Redwood Parkway. Fairfield, a couple of stretches of slowing at the 680 interchange. Should free up around the truck scales. Actually looking good continuing through Fairfield. A pocket of brake lights out of Vacaville between Leisure Town Road and Meridian Road, and a stretch of slowing out of Dixon before Pedrick Road. Your typical brake lights in Davis before the causeway, slowing down around the UC Davis exit. No active accidents to report. Some commute traffic hanging steady for the Thursday drive. Westbound 80 currently moving pretty smooth. A little bit of slow traffic out of West Sac across the causeway. Looking good through Davis and continuing. Highway 12, some small pockets of brake lights in Fairfield and Sassoon. Sluggish traffic at the Rio Vista Bridge. Eastbound 4, slow and go around the 242 connector in Concord. More of your typical brake lights on other freeways. No accidents for the Thursday drive. That's your KUIC hometown traffic. I'm Lyle Glass.
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It's One Direction and What Makes You Beautiful. I'm Jeff Dorian. Macy Gray on the way. Got Prince and Billie Eilish. So stick around and more hometown traffic updates for your ride home on this Flyaway Thursday. It's also first day of the Contra Costa County Fair. 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

0: 8. Good afternoon. Eastbound 80, a few stretches of slow-moving traffic. Your typical pockets of commute traffic. Slow in Vallejo, eastbound 80 between Magazine Street and Redwood Parkway. A couple of stretches of brake lights in Fairfield between the 680 Connector and Airbase Parkway. Slowing out of Vacaville, eastbound 80 between Leisure Town Road and Meridian Road. You'll slow back down out of Dixon before Pedrick Road. Looks like that's slowing down around Pitt School Road this afternoon. Davis moving slow before the causeway. That traffic will start around the UC Davis exit. Your typical pockets of commute slowing. No active accidents to report for any of those stretches of brake lights. Otherwise, moving pretty smooth. Continuing through the Thursday drive, I do see some slow-moving traffic on Highway 12. A couple of small pockets of brake lights in Fairfield and Sassoon. Also slow in both directions around the Rio Vista Bridge. Concord eastbound, 4 stop and go around the 242 connector, freeing up before Willow Pass Road. More of your usual afternoon traffic on those other freeways. That's your KUIC hometown traffic. I'm Lyle Glass.
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Since you've been gone, Kelly Clarkson here on KUIC. The 18th annual Lynch Canyon Kite Festival is happening in Lynch Canyon this Saturday. 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

0: 95.3 KUIC Birds of a Feather with Billie Eilish. I'm Jeff Dorian. Thank you for hanging out. Vacaville's Fiesta Days returns to Andrews Park, and it's happening Thursday, May 21st to the 24th, which is a Sunday. 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It's a Flyaway Thursday on KUIC.
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13: Hometown Travel. pickup date.
14: Good afternoon. Eastbound 80, some slow-moving traffic in Vallejo between Magazine Street and Redwood Parkway. Fairfield, just seeing a couple of small pockets of brake lights. A bit of slowing at the 680 interchange, eastbound 80 in Fairfield. Most of that traffic is actually going to be northbound 680 into Fairfield, starting around Gold Hill Road. Staying slow on the connector ramp and a pocket of brake lights right around that on-ramp eastbound 80, freeing up before the truck scales. You will see another pocket of brake lights out of Fairfield just before Airbase Parkway. A little bit of slowing out of Vacaville before Meridian Road and some brake lights out of Dixon before Pedrick Road. Sluggish traffic through Davis before the Causeway. That's starting to slow down at the UC Davis exit. Should free up headed across the Causeway this afternoon. No accidents to report. Continuing through the drive, just some of your typical pockets of commute traffic. Westbound 80, some slowing out of West Sac. That'll free up across the Causeway, moving smooth on the westbound 80 side. Highway 12, a couple of stretches of heavy traffic in Fairfield and Sassoon. Slowing in both directions, some of your typical commute brake lights there. Eastbound 4, also slow in Concord between 680 and Willow Pass Road. No accidents to report. 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I'm Lyle Glass.
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95.3 KUIC, Ellie Goulding, Love Me Like You Do. Teddy Swims on the way, Joan Jett and the Blackhearts, and Bruno Mars, and Another Word That Wins coming up in a few minutes. Right now, Seal.

0: 95.3 KUIC. Teddy swims and lose control. Jeff Dorian here on a flyaway Thursday. Yes, another word that wins coming up in a moment. We're going to check in with Lyle, see how the roads are looking for your Thursday ride home. And then we're going to throw in some Bruno Mars. So we're all set this hour. Oh, and look at our forecast. And we're going to do that first before I give you the word that wins. Nice day today, hitting like the mid-80s today and then upper 80s tomorrow, then back to the mid-80s over the weekend. It's going to be a gorgeous weekend. Now, next week, we are going to be in the 90s, very low 90s, like 91 maybe, midweek next week. So right now, it's time for the word that wins. It is another Flyaway Thursday from County Square Market, trying to get you and a guest to go see Harry Styles in New York City this week. That's right. That's the prize this week. We're doing Flyaway Thursdays every Thursday this month. And this week, we want to get you qualified to go see Harry Styles in New York City. The phone number you text to is on our website, but let me give it to you. It's 844-833-8221. And the word you want to text is shine. 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S-H-I-N-E. 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Is the number you want to, is the word you want to text. The number is 844-833-8221. Available at our website. Another Flyaway Thursday from County Square Market here on KUIC. Another word that wins coming up next hour. Coming up, Bruno Mars and hometown traffic. The Contra Costa County Fair returns this Thursday through Sunday in Antioch. Hey, it's KUIC's Jeff Dorian inviting you to come get wild about the 2026 fair with me this Saturday from noon to 2. I'll be there broadcasting live and getting you registered for your chance to win Kesha tickets. 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
0: Good afternoon. Eastbound 80, a couple of stretches of slow-moving traffic for the Thursday drive. I see brake lights in Vallejo between Magazine Street and Redwood Parkway. Also a couple of slow stretches of traffic in Fairfield between the 680 Connector and Airbase Parkway. Sluggish traffic in Davis before the Causeway. Those brake lights starting before Richards Boulevard. Continuing through the drive, mostly commute traffic for the Thursday drive. I do see reports in Davis, reports of an object flying from a vehicle around Richards Boulevard towards the shoulder. From what I can tell, not blocking any lanes. I do see a bit of additional traffic before Richards Boulevard. Since we last checked in, I'll keep an eye on that. Looks like that just took place a few minutes ago. Westbound 80 currently moving smooth. Northbound 680 slowing into Fairfield, starting around Gold Hill Road. Highway 12, a couple of stretches of brake lights through Fairfield and Sassoon and around the Rio Vista Bridge. No accidents to report. Some of your typical brake lights for the Thursday drive. That's your KUIC hometown traffic. I'm Lyle Glass.
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95.3 KUIC, Bruno Mars in Locked Out of Heaven. I'm Jeff Dorian. Red Hot Chili Peppers coming up. Gwen Stefani and Tony Basil. All of answers. Stick around right now. Joan Jett and the Blackhearts.

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Get all the info at KUIC.com.

0: Sadie and Willow Pass Road around the 242 connector. Some of your typical pockets of slowing. Not seeing any accidents reported for the Thursday drive. That's your KUIC hometown traffic. I'm Lyle Glass.
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95.3 KUIC, another Flyaway Thursday. We do have a final word that wins for the day. Coming up next hour, 10 minutes after 5 o'clock, and again, the prize is to go see Harry, you and a guest, Harry Styles, in New York City. 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

0: Not okay, Jelly Roll here on KUIC. Oh, the Contra Costa County Fair is happening, opening day, and of course it's going on through Sunday, and the weather is fantastic out in Antioch, the Contra Costa County Event Park. 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We're right there, just inside the main gate, right there as you walk in to the right side.
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3: Good afternoon. Eastbound 80, some slow stretches of brake lights, moving slow in Vallejo, Fairfield, and Davis. Your typical pockets of commute traffic. I don't currently see any accidents reported along the way for any of those stretches of slowing. Westbound 80 currently moving pretty smooth. Northbound 680 slow into Fairfield starting before Gold Hill Road. Highway 12 seeing sluggish chunks of traffic in Fairfield and Sassoon. Also moving slow at the Rio Vista Bridge. Eastbound 4 stop and go in Concord between 680 and Willow Pass Road. Your typical pockets of commute traffic on other freeways. No accidents are currently being reported for those pockets of slowing. I'm keeping an eye on things for the Thursday drive, but just your typical pockets of brake lights. 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That's your KUIC hometown traffic. I'm Lyle Glass.
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